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edge of my trust in you when I was so far away. I saw you holding lots of other guys, and now you've got the nerve to say,

105.5 and 95.3 Sam FM with a Who. Yeah, I Can See for Miles. All-time classic. And this is Jay Lopez. Proud to be with you. Checking in 608. Welcome to the middle of the week. Yep, Wednesday we got June rolling. It is already the 3rd. And we're looking for a real summer-like kind of a day. By that I mean sunshine and the low 80s. That's right. Let's make the best of it. Enjoy it as we get ready to go. Stick around here. We got the good stuff to get you going. And we'll also take a little look back. Our morning history lesson on the way. We'll give you all the details on the forecast here. We're on a roll. Pretty good stuff. And it's Peter Gabriel. Where are we? Hey, we're in the big time on 105.5 and 95.3 Sam FM.

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0: 105.5 and 95.3 Sam FM, Tommy Shaw and Styx. It is Lorelei, Jay Lopez, 6:20 in the morning here as we get going in the middle of the week. And we'll update the forecast coming up. And hey, right now,
1: if I could turn back time.
0: Let's do it. We take a look back, our morning history lesson here for Wednesday, June the 3rd. It is the 154th day of this year of 2026. And on our countdown, now 18 days until Father's Day. 18 days, don't forget Dad. And 31 days until Independence Day and that big 250th anniversary celebration. And we go way back. This day in 1967, the song Respect, that R-E-S-P-E-C-T, by Aretha Franklin, hits number one on the chart. And this day in 1989, Reba McEntire and her manager, Narvel Blackstock, get married in Lake Tahoe, as a matter of fact. We fast forward again. This day in 1992, presidential Democratic candidate Bill Clinton played his saxophone on the Arsenio Hall show. That's right, I remember that. With those sunglasses on, he played Heartbreak Hotel and God Bless the Child. All right, how about that? He was pretty good, as I recall. On this day in 1994, Eddie Vedder of Pearl Jam weds Beth Liebling. A year later, this day in 1995, the song Have You Ever Really Loved a Woman by Bryan Adams hits number one on the chart. And this one is, I think it's pretty funny. Somehow went right by me, but on this very day in 2000, Kenny Chesney and Tim McGraw, big-time country stars, were arrested in Buffalo. Why? Chesney ran away with a Mounted Reserve deputy's horse. What? Yeah. And McGraw attacked deputies that tried to corral him. What was that all about? Boy, oh boy. One more. This day, 2008. Barack Obama clinching the Democratic presidential nomination, making him the first black candidate to lead his party. And our forecast is coming right up.
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0: Well, Sam FM Wednesday weather here for June 3rd. Looking for a nice sunshiny day today. Again, yeah, we're going to be in the low 80s. That's right. And for tonight, clear conditions. Overnight low in the mid-50s. And then for tomorrow, even warmer. Sunshine looking for the upper 80s for tomorrow. Now, right now, Culpeper 47, Madison with 45, and Charlottesville hanging with 48 this morning. So, yeah, it's a cool morning. We're in the 40s, but we're going to be really warming up today. That is for sure. The Allman Brothers Band live, and there's only one way out on 105.5 and 95.

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105.5 and 95.3 Sam FM with Geddy Lee and Rush and Fly By Night. And Jay Lopez right here with you, 6:38. We got the middle of the week rolling here. Going to be a beautiful day. Enjoy it. All right, attention shoppers. Here's the announcement. Oh, boy. Amazon's Prime Days sales events. They're changing it this year. Later this month, June 23 through 26, 4 days, they say, earlier than usual. The company usually has Prime Day in July. And so Amazon checking in saying this year, groceries and household items will be the focus of their savings because of our economy right now. So June 23rd, 3 a.m. through June 27th at 3 a.m. There it is. Amazon Prime Days in June instead of July. Steven Tyler, Aerosmith. We got to dream on 105.5 and 95.3 Sam FM.

0: 105.5, 95.3 in Culpeper. Sam FM with the Seals and Crofts and the summer breeze making us all feel fine. And we're gonna feel it today, that's for sure. Tell you about that. Now, Jay Lopez here, 651. And good thing happening. Lots of fun. Grimes Memorial School's brand new summer program is really something else. They call it Camp Grizz at Grimes. The middle of this month, June 15th, is when it all starts up. 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Some good fun. Here, I guess we can say the summertime. Yep, it is June, right? Check out grimesschool.org, okay? G-R-Y-M-E-S, grimesschool.org. And get all the info. They also have the summer camp info there for you as well. Check it out. All right, it's a good forecast. We've got it coming up.
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0: Now, Sam FM Wednesday weather here for June 3rd. Looking mighty good, mighty good. Sunshine today all day and warm. We're going to be in the low 80s. It is a great looking morning here, for sure. Tonight, clear, low the mid 50s overnight. Then tomorrow, Thursday, sunshine, a little bit warmer, the upper 80s. Looks like we could be hitting the 90s on Friday. Right now, Culpeper 47. Zion Crossroads with 47. Charlottesville right at 50. A really pleasant morning. Hope you can get out, enjoy it at some point here. It's going to be a great day. This is In Excess. It's the one thing on 105.5 and 95.3 Sam FM.

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105.5 and 95.3 Sam FM. Great song. Eagles, Take It Easy. And sometimes we know that's easier said than done. Jay Lopez here, 710. Well, officials are investigating right now after several marine animals washed up dead on Virginia beaches. The Virginia Aquarium saying the two dolphins and three turtles have washed up on the Ocean View beaches. Officials say that it's not unusual to see dead marine animals washing up on shore, so they are investigating, saying the busiest months are usually right now, usually the end of May and the beginning of June. Ocean View is one of the most common beaches around Virginia.

washed up and no longer among the living. It's I don't know, disturbing at some point, right? Okay. All right. It's Klaus Meine and Scorpions. And there's no one like you on 105.5 and 95.3 Sam FM.

0: 105.5 and 95.3 Sam FM. Boy, it's yes. When they say they're done, they mean it. They're done. And leave it. All right, pretty wild. Jay Lopez here, 7:20 in the morning. All right, we're going. Middle of the week rolling. Beautiful forecast. We'll tell you all about that coming up. But right now, we got music news.
1: Don't you know that I love my music?
0: Yeah, you know we do. Music news update this morning. Well, he's popping back up again. David Lee Roth. Yes, formerly of Van Halen. Now adding more dates to his 2026 tour schedule. The former Van Halen frontman, I guess, adding 5 shows now to his Don't Love Me, Rent Me tour. Yep, Don't Love Me, Rent Me. Headed to Salt Lake City, Louisville, East Moline, Illinois as well. By the way, that tour is kicking off tonight in Port Chester, New York. The new tour dates, tickets for David Lee Roth will go on sale this Friday, by the way, if you want to check that out. Well, from what we understand, an unreleased Guns N' Roses documentary has been leaked online. It's called The Perfect Crime. It was filmed during the Guns N' Roses Use Your Illusion tour between 91 and 93. The film has appeared online as a 38-minute rough cut featuring some behind-the-scenes

0: material as well as unseen live footage. The full documentary, by the way, is reportedly 90 minutes long and was actually completed way back in 94. So we'll see what that's all about. Well, we hear from the Mick Jagger, Rolling Stones fame. Quite a character himself. Is opening up about touring. We know he wants to get out there. Recently in an interview saying he would love to go on tour again. He did not echo a previous statement made by Keith Richards, saying he just doesn't think he's going to be able to go out on a tour. Not going to happen this year, 2026. Now, Richards confirming that the Stones didn't have any plans to hit the road anytime soon. And Jagger saying, although we figure it won't happen this year, hoping we'll be hitting the road as soon as possible. Keith Richards just not ready to go. Really having a tough time now. Suffering from arthritis. So very difficult for him to play. All right, boy. Wish him the best. We've got our forecast on the way here.
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0: Sam FM Wednesday, weather here for June 3rd. Oh, looking great. A beautiful morning. Hope you can get out today. We're going to have sunshine all day and a high in the low 80s. Tonight, clear. Low the mid-50s, and then tomorrow, well, another good one, even warmer. Sunshine tomorrow, we're looking for the upper 80s. That's right, upper 80s. A great start to the month of June. Culpeper 53, Luray 51, and Charlottesville right at 50 this morning. Very, very pleasant for sure. Well, it's a journey. And Mr. Steve Perry on this one. And don't stop believing on 105.5 and 95.3 Sam FM.

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95 and 95.3 Sam FM, Mick and the Gang, Rolling Stones. Hey, it's all over now. And as we heard on Music News, Mick wants to tour. Keith says, nope, not ready to do that. So who knows? Yeah, 736, Jay Lopez right here with you. Hope you're doing well. Have a great day today. Thanks for getting started with us. Stanley Cup Final, starting out with a bang in Raleigh. Last night, the Golden Knights outlasting the Hurricanes. 5-4 was the final in a big back-and-forth game one from Raleigh. Game two is slated for tomorrow. All right, so going to be a lot more exciting action, I'm sure, if you're an NHL fan. It's the B-52s, and hey, you can roam if you want to on 105.5 and 95.3 Sam FM.

0: 105.5 and 95.3 Sam FM. The Go-Go's. Yeah, our lips are sealed. And Jay Lopez here with you at 751. Now we got the middle of the week going. Just a beautiful morning here in the Old Dominion in Virginia this coming weekend, June 5 through 7. Friday through Sunday, the free fishing weekend in Virginia. Free fishing days. What does that mean? You don't need to get a fishing license. That's right. Pretty great. So 3 days, both fresh and salt water without getting a fishing license here in Virginia. So take advantage of it. By the way, the Virginia Department of Wildlife Resources is hosting some events all across the state where people can ask questions here and get some hands-on help as well. So check in with the Virginia Department of Wildlife Resources. Find out what they're up to. So pretty great. Take advantage of those free fishing days this coming weekend, Friday through Sunday.
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0: 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Well, Sam FM Wednesday weather here for June 3rd. Looking mighty, mighty good. Sunshine, nice and warm. Going to be in the low 80s. Humidity still at a good spot. Tonight clear, low the mid-50s. Tomorrow sunshine warmer. Going to be in the upper 80s for tomorrow. Culpeper 56, Mineral 59. And Charlottesville right at 50 this morning. So definitely pleasant. Enjoy it. And whatever gets you through the night, John Lennon on 105.5 and 95.3 Sam FM.

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105.5 and 95.3 Sam FM. Oh, yeah, I love it. David Byrne, Talking Heads, and she was 8:09, and Jay Lopez right here with you, middle of the week rolling, and, well, more good action. The Women's College World Series, the championship series, begins tonight in Oklahoma City. And by the way, for the second straight year, Texas and Texas Tech will be facing off in the best of three series, Longhorns and the Red Raiders. That should be some good action right there. This is Nirvana. It's About a Girl on 105.5 and 95.3 Sam FM.

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You got to change your evil ways. And Jay Lopez right here, 8:20 in the morning. Just a great looking morning here to enjoy. Hope you have a chance to get out. And that humidity still down for now. We'll update the forecast on the way. It could be coming back. 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

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Well, we've heard about it, a new three-part series. It's titled Michael Jackson, The Verdict, going to be streaming on Netflix today. So the docuseries examining his 05 trial in 2005 and the media frenzy surrounding it. By the way, Jackson was acquitted on all counts. There it says, streaming today on Netflix. The Tribeca Film Festival kicks off today, the 25th annual. We'll start out by showing Questlove's celebratory documentary about the band Earth, Wind, and Fire. That should be good. Free film screenings are being offered, including The Last Play at Shea and also the Best of Tribeca Shorts. So there we go. 25th year of the festival, Tribeca Film Festival. Well, late night host Jimmy Kimmel saying he does feel a little bit defeated by the cancellation.

0: of The Late Show with Stephen Colbert, expressing concern about the future of late-night TV. Don't blame him at all. So we'll see what happens moving forward. Scott Pelley, you know the name? Been around for a long time. He anchored the CBS Evening News for a while there. Scott Pelley being terminated from CBS News, the now former 60 Minutes host, let go after a big confrontation with the show's new executive producer, Nick Bilton. So there you go. That's it. Well, sad news this morning. One quick note. Singer, songwriter, Peebo Bryson, gone at the age of 75. Eight-time Grammy nominee, known for his Disney collaborations, including the song A Whole New World from Aladdin with Regina Bell. How about that? Also, his duet of the title song from the Disney movie Beauty and the Beast with Celine Dion. And our forecast is on the way here.
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0: Sam FM Wednesday weather here for June 3rd. Now, we are looking great. Beautiful morning, sunshine today, warm. We're going to be in the low 80s. Tonight, clear. Overnight low in the mid-50s. And then for tomorrow, well, even a little bit warmer here for Thursday. Sunshine and looking for the upper 80s. That's right. A very pleasant morning to enjoy. Culpeper 57. Now Lake Anna, the hotspot with 63. And Charlottesville with 56 here this morning. And it's David Bowie in those golden years on 105.5 and 95.3 Sam FM.

105.5 and 95.3 in Culpeper Sam FM with Warren Zevon. Well, hey, he was just an excitable boy. That's what they all say. And Jay Lopez here, 8:36 as we get the middle of the week rolling. All right, our time of the morning, Jay's Trivia Challenge. Well, we know it's reality, and we know it's been tough. It's a brand new gas prices survey from the group Trade Winds. And this brand new survey, percentage of Americans that say in the survey they're very concerned about rising gas prices. Who isn't? I'll give you that answer. Percentage of people who say they are cutting non-essential trips due to these high gas prices.

Also, percentage of people say they're just driving less. All right. Another one, and this is always good, I think. Percentage of people planning errands more carefully due to these higher gas prices. And what is affecting people the most in this survey as far as prices go? Got that answer for you. It's a brand new gas prices survey from TradeWinds. I noticed they've gone down just a little bit. We'll take whatever we can get right now. So, all right, give you those answers coming up. It's Mr. Flea and Annie and the whole gang, Red Hot Chili Peppers, headed to the other side on 105.5 and 95.3 Sam FM.

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0: 105.5 and 95.3 Sam FM. And hey, I don't want to know. It's Fleetwood Mac and Jay Lopez here with you. 8:52. All right. Answers to Jay's Trivia Challenge this morning. This is a brand new gas prices survey from the group TradeWinds. Yep, TradeWinds. No surprise. Survey revealing almost everyone in the survey, 97%, say they're very concerned about rising gas prices. Yes, indeed. All right, 65% in the survey are cutting non-essential trips due to high gas prices. Another one, 61% are driving less due to high gas prices. And well over half, and it's a good idea, I think, 57% say they're planning errands much more carefully due to high gas prices. All right, one more. 66% of people in the survey say that rising grocery prices are actually affecting them the most. Yep, rising grocery prices, I get that. Followed by energy and utilities, dining out, and then transportation. Yep, all prices all going up there. All right, there it is. Brand new gas prices survey. I don't think any surprises in there at all. And we've got our forecast on the way here.
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Well, Sam FM Wednesday weather here for June 3rd. Looking mighty good, mighty good. Sunshine, gorgeous day ahead here. It's been a good morning. Going to be in the low 80s. Yeah, we're going to be warm. And tonight, clear, low the mid-50s. Tomorrow, sunshine, even warmer. Looking for the upper 80s for tomorrow. Right now, Culpeper 57. Louisa hanging with 61. And Charlottesville with 58 this morning. Just a very pleasant morning to enjoy. And sometime today, hope you can get out for a little bit. We got them, the little old band from Texas, ZZ Top, Got Me Under Pressure on 105.5 and 95.3 Sam FM.

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0: 105.5 and 95.3 Sam FM with Paul Rogers, Bad Company, Rocksteady, 907 Jay Lopez right here. We got the middle of the week rolling and just a beautiful morning. Good sunshine. We're in the 50s. Going to be a great day weather-wise. Enjoy it if you can, all right? That's all I'm saying. And less humidity, that's not going to last forever. That is for sure. We're into June. All right, a heads up here. Word is now McDonald's, believe it or not, is testing a chicken wing menu. They want to compete with Wingstop and Chick-fil-A. Okay. They say the McDonald's chicken wings are hand-breaded. All right. And where are they testing it? I have no idea. This is Pat Monahan in Train and Meet Virginia on 105.5 and 95.3 Sam FM.
1: 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She's beautiful.

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to 105.5 and 95.3 Sam FM with Jackson Brown. Always good. Here come those tears again. And Jay Lopez with you. It is 9:20 in the morning. Just a great looking morning here. And going to have a good day. We'll tell you all about that coming up. But right now,

Hey, our time of the morning. Always great to hear. Feel good news. Fresno, California. Seventh grader saving a classmate's life. Jermaine rushed over to his friend after his friend started choking, swallowing gum. So Jermaine performed what's called an abdominal thrust and dislodged the gum. Pretty great. He was awarded what they call the Thunderbird Life-Saving Award. So good work right there, Jermaine. Good stuff. Well, a Texas woman, actually, she thought she had food poisoning from nachos. Her name was Shelby, and route to the hospital when she actually gave birth to premature twins in her car 8 weeks early. Fortunately, they're healthy, which is good news. And no idea, she thought she had a bad batch of nachos. Unbelievable. All right, well, all's well that ends well. So glad that everybody's okay. And we've got our forecast.

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0: Well, Sam FM Wednesday weather here for June 3rd, looking so good. Just absolutely beautiful and a great start to this month of June. Sunshine all day, we're going to be in the low 80s. Tonight clear, low in the mid-50s. Yeah, mid-50s. And tomorrow, the sunshine a bit warmer, looking for the upper 80s. So let's all enjoy it. Culpeper right at 70, Orange with 65, and Charlottesville with 67 this morning. And we're on top of the world. 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

105.5 and 95.3 Sam FM. Jack Blades and Night Ranger, yeah, heading down Sentimental Street on the Avenue, I guess. 935. Jay Lopez here, just a beautiful middle of the week. Enjoy it. Thank you for being here, getting going with us. We appreciate it. The album was called Family Style. Why? Because two brothers were working together, Jimmy Vaughn and Stevie Ray Vaughan. That's right. Interesting collaboration there. Produced by a guy by the name of Nile Rodgers, mainly known for disco. And another great player, Doyle Bramhall. Anyway, the album Family Style. And a song that was highlighted there called the Telephone Song. That's right. So let's check it out. The Vaughn Brothers and the Telephone Song on 105.5 and 95.3 Sam F.

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0: 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Good old JT James Taylor. And great to see your smiling face. And it is Jay Lopez right here, 949. And don't forget about the fun stuff going on with Grimes Memorial School's brand new summer program. Got a lot of good stuff happening, including Camp Grizz at Grimes starting in the middle of this month, not that far away. So check it out. Ages 3 through 5 are welcome, along with rising K through 6th grade students, 9 to 3 each day. You can join them on their 42-acre campus in Orange. Outdoor adventures, athletics, arts projects, lots of fun. 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All right, Grimesschool.org. 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Could be some fun on the way.
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2: Sam FM Wednesday weather here for June 3rd. Looking pretty great, I'll tell you what. Hope you can get out. Today, beautiful sunshine. We're going to be in the low 80s for tonight. Clear conditions, low overnight, the mid-50s. Can't beat this. And tomorrow, sunshine, a bit warmer tomorrow. Looking for the upper 80s. That's right. And the humidity, still not too bad. Culpeper at 70, Gordonsville 64, and Charlottesville with 67. And what a day. Enjoy it. 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
2: Sunny today around central Virginia, and we're looking for a high near 80. Expect clear skies tonight. We're going to see a low in the mid-50s. Plenty of sunshine for Thursday. Tomorrow's high getting into the upper 80s. Look for clear skies again tomorrow night with a low near 60. Now, Friday, as we head towards the weekend, we're looking for more sunshine. It's going to be a little bit warmer, too. Friday's high up around 90.
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0: We're into the 3 o'clock hour, Wednesday afternoon, the 3rd of June. Happy hump day, everybody. Now we're heading towards the workday wrap up this afternoon, coming up at 4. We're going to get you a check on sports in about a half an hour. And we'll update you on that forecast and get you right back to more music next here on Sam.
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2: We're expecting clear skies tonight around central Virginia. We're going to see a low in the mid-50s. Plenty of sunshine again for Thursday tomorrow. Look for a high to get into the upper 80s. Clear skies again tomorrow night with a low near 60. Friday, we're going to see lots of sunshine as we head towards the weekend. A little bit warmer, too. Friday's high up around 90.
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babe's got something for you. Tell you what it is, I'm your ice cream man. Stop me when I'm passing by. Oh my, my, I'm your ice cream man. 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

Salad and Ice Cream Man on 105.5 and 95.3 Sam FM. We'll get you to that check on sports. There's actually quite a bit to talk about. Details are coming up in a few. We've got music on the way from Alanis Morissette. Let's continue with one from Tracy Chapman. This is Give Me One Reason here on Sam FM.

0: James Brown on 105.5 and 95.3 Sam FM. We have got more music on the way. We'll get to Everclear and Wonderful coming up. Hope you guys are having a wonderful afternoon out there. The weather looking great. We'll get you another check on that forecast coming up next hour. And, of course, heading into the weekend, we're going to start to warm up just a little bit, getting back into the feel like summer temperatures over the next couple of days. Details next hour. We'll get you right back to more music. And, again, we've got the Workday Wrap-Up coming up, brought to you by Prince Michelle Winery and Tap 29 Brew Pub. Again, just south of Culpeper on 29. Remember, they've got a great, great happy hour tomorrow afternoon from 3 until 5. Of course, lots of live music featuring a fantastic lineup of a lot of local musicians throughout Central Virginia. So, again, go to PrinceMichelle.com and even check out their socials for updates and details. Well, the Stanley Cup Finals started with a bang. The Golden Knights outlasted the Hurricanes in a back-and-forth Game 1 from Raleigh. Now, Game 2 is slated for tomorrow. Now, the NBA Finals begin tonight in San Antonio. The Spurs will host the New York Knicks for Game 1. The Nationals were bested at home. They lost to the Marlins, so they're going to wrap up that series this afternoon. The Orioles begin their series with a win. They beat the Red Sox on the road. They'll continue that series tonight. Now, the Mystics got back into the win column. They beat the Chicago Sky at home. Now, they're on the road this coming weekend. Looks like against the Atlanta Dream on Saturday. Now, the National Hockey League is shaking up All-Star Weekend for next season. Now, the 2027 Midseason Classic will feature teams representing Canada, Finland, Sweden, and the United States, and a world team made up of international players outside the other four teams. Well, the Women's College World Series Championship Series begins tonight in Oklahoma City. Now, for the second straight year, it's Texas and Texas Tech that'll face off in a best-of-three series. And it looks like Chicago Bears quarterback Caleb Williams, he is going to grace the cover of this year's Madden NFL video game. Now, speaking of Madden, we've got a Minnesota congressman who is pushing to rename a post office in honor of the NFL legend. Now, a bill is being pushed to rename the Austin Post Office the John Madden Memorial Post Office. Now, the Madden family is actually backing this effort and calling it a meaningful way to remember him and his birthplace. All right, a look at sports. Details on that forecast again coming up in just a bit next hour. We'll get you right back to more music next here on Sam.
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Joe Cochran when the night comes on 105.5 and 95.3 Sam FM. We've got more music. Queen, yes, coming up. We're into the 4 o'clock hour. Got that workday wrap up under.

Away. I know a lot of you are getting off work here in a little bit, maybe in the next couple of minutes, maybe by 5 o'clock. You be careful getting out there on the roads and getting home or taking care of that honey-do list or whatever you're doing this afternoon. Just keep Sam FM going, all right? Crank us up a little bit. Silver Chair, and tomorrow as we continue here on Sam.

101.5 and 95.3 Sam FM. We will rock you. We are the champions from Queen. And Excess is on the way. We'll get to Jimi Hendrix. We've got Franklin's Tower from the Dead coming up in a bit. Well, we are going to be out and about. I'm going to be hanging out at Grace Church, the big farm tour and old-fashioned country fair. It's happening this weekend. Actually going down Saturday. Now, I'll be out there from 10 until noon. Now, this is at 5607 Gordonsville Road in Keswick. Now, you can enjoy some grass-fed burgers, meat pies, specialty sandwiches.

0: lunches. There's some home-baked desserts and even ice cream. Now, you're going to have a ton of vendors out there as well. Lots of handmade quilts, baskets, and jewelry. Artists and artisans, even some authors. We've got a couple of the 4-H folks from around several different counties who will be in Keswick for some 4-H presentations. Live music, pony rides for the kids. Now, you do need a ticket for the farm tour, but you do not need a ticket for the old-fashioned country fair. And they have got some beautiful farms. I was just talking with our promotions director, the fun and games department, as we like to call it here. I think her and I are actually going to be maybe checking out a few of those farms on the tour of this coming Saturday. So that's going to be neat. And there's unique presentations, exhibitions, and demonstrations at each location. Again, that'll cost you for the farm tour ticket. But again, the old-fashioned country fair, 5607 Gordonsville Road in Keswick. It's going to be a fantastic time at Grace Church. Come join us.
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0: We're expecting clear skies tonight around central Virginia. We're going to see a low in the mid-50s. Plenty of sunshine again for Thursday tomorrow. Look for a high to get into the upper 80s. Clear skies again tomorrow night with a low near 60. Friday, we're going to see lots of sunshine as we head towards the weekend. A little bit warmer, too. Friday's high up around 90.
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0: Jimi Hendrix, that's Purple Haze this afternoon on 105.5 and 95.3 Sam FM. And again, we're moving towards 5, continuing the workday wrap-up here in just a moment. Again, brought to you by Prince Michelle Winery and Tap 29 Brew Pub, just south of Culpeper on 29. That's where Virginia flavor and friendly hospitality come together. Again, that happy hour tomorrow from 3 until 5, live entertainment this weekend, PrinceMichelle.com. I've got some music news on the way for you. We'll get you some details, some of the newsmakers out there today. Those details in about 10 minutes here on Sam FM.
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0: 105.5 and 95.3 Sam FM. That's the Kinks, and you really got me. We've got music from Depeche Mode on the way for you. Next hour, some music from the Black Keys. We'll get to some Prince in there as well. When Doves Cry coming up at the top of the hour. Continuing that workday wrap-up again, brought to you by Prince Michelle Winery and Tap 29 Brew Pub, just south of Culpeper on 29. Well, the 25th Tribeca Festival kicks off today, and there is a celebratory documentary about the band Earth, Wind, and Fire that is generating some buzz. Now, the film explores the band's legacy and the cultural impact, plus the vision of their founder, Maurice White. And we've got an unreleased Guns N' Roses documentary that's been leaked online. Now, it's called Perfect Crime, and it was actually filmed during the band's Use Your Illusion tour between 91 and 93. Now, the film has appeared online as a 38-minute rough cut featuring behind-the-scenes material and even some unseen live footage, as well as interviews and footage of after-show parties. Now, the full documentary evidently is about 90 minutes long and was completed back in 1994. So I guess this might be some sort of maybe unauthorized release. Not sure if Axl and the guys are a part of it, but if you get a chance, go check some of that stuff out, GNR fans.
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Steady from Aretha Franklin, and we are rocking into the 5 o'clock hour here this afternoon. Again, happy hump day, the 3rd of June. We've got music from the Eagles, Journey, and more coming up in a bit. We've got the Black Keys. This is Lonely Boy as we continue here.

got your reasons. These things that

0: June 26th, the end of the month here, you've got The Church at the 930 Club up in D.C. Now, if you're a fan of the 80s, and we play both the Human League and Soft Cell, they're going to be at Wolf Trap in Vienna June 30th. Now, coming up at the Innsbruck After Hours down in Glen Allen, the Marshall Tucker Band, July 11th. All right, some great shows. Get some tickets and enjoy.
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0: We're expecting clear skies tonight around central Virginia. We're going to see a low in the mid-50s. Plenty of sunshine again for Thursday tomorrow. Look for a high to get into the upper 80s. Clear skies again tomorrow night with a low near 60. Friday, we're going to see lots of sunshine as we head towards the weekend. A little bit warmer, too. Friday's high up around 90.
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0: 105.5 and 95.3 Sam FM, the Box Tops and the Letter. The Chili Peppers are on the other side. We're right back to more music here in a bit. I got a quick reminder for you. We've got, actually, it's been about a year and a half in the making, but the Dolly Parton Imagination Library is finally coming to Orange County. And it is all thanks to the hard work at the folks behind Orange County Books and Beyond. Now, the Growing Readers and Roots launch party for the Imagination Library will happen this Saturday from 11 until 1. That's going to be at Marquee Station. That's Marquee Road, Unionville. Right there, just off of 20 now. A Dolly Parton tribute artist is actually going to host a story time for kids around 12 noon this Saturday. That's going to be pretty cool. Free refreshments for the kids, including hot dogs, ice cream, and drinks. They've got a bouncy house, a petting zoo. They're going to have a big seed planting project with some master gardeners from around Orange County. The Orange County Farm Bureau is going to be out there, along with the Orange County Education Foundation. They're providing some free books and prizes. And there's going to be a big community art project that you can be involved with. This is a big deal, folks. Orange County was one of the last to get the Imagination Library. But again, the folks at Orange County Books and Beyond, they took up the task of getting that to the families and, of course, to the kids. A fantastic reading program. Dolly Parton, the Imagination Library, the big launch party. It's happening Saturday. Check it out.
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0: 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That's Third Eye Blind and Never Let You Go. Great song. Actually saw those guys many years ago at King's Dominion. We'll get you back to more music here on Sam with some cracker and get off this. All right, speaking of Never Let You Go, I think just before this school year, boy, it was hard to get those smartphones out of the hands of the students in the classrooms around the state and around the country in the public schools. Well, now you've got New York, who is highlighting the success of the bell-to-bell smartphone ban. It actually went into effect at the start of the school year statewide up in New York. Now, they're saying 76% of nearly 585 educators say the ban has resulted in positive change in classroom behavior. Now, that includes improved attention, respect for fellow students, and following directions. Now, 4 out of 5 teachers say they actually saw students' social connections improve. Yeah, they're talking to each other again. Now, there was also a 60% decline, and this was in New York, in bullying and cyberbullying incidents. And I'm actually seeing less video on my feeds. I follow a few platforms. I won't tell you what they are because you mention a platform, it tends to get you in trouble a little bit. But I see less of those school year fights and some of those fights with the teachers that were being recorded over the last couple of years. Now that they've got the bell-to-bell smartphone ban in several public school systems around the country, there's been a big decrease in those videos.
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105.5 and 95.3 Sim FM, that radar love from Golden Earring. The Marshall Tucker Band, we were just talking about those guys. Again, coming to the Innsbruck After Hours concert series, July 11th. Fire on the Mountains coming up in a bit. We've got music from Jefferson Starship. It's Little Wing right now from Stevie Ray Vaughan as we continue here on Sam.

0: the Mountain from the Marshall Tucker Band on 105.5 and 95.3 Sam FM. We've got the cars and some music from Tom Petty, along with details on that forecast coming up in a bit. Got a couple of quick entertainment headlines for you. Actor Nick Pasquale evidently has been sentenced to 32 years to life in prison for attempted murder. Scott Pelley evidently has been fired from CBS News. And the co-founder of the Tribeca Film Festival that kicks off today is actually defending the decision to premiere a film that is fully generated by AI. There you go. We've got some of that rock history today in History and the Birthdays coming up in about 20 minutes. Details are on the way. We're right back to more music next here on Sam.
1: History speaks to us through beautiful Albemarle County and invites us to listen and dream back to American life in the early 1700s. Join the Grace Church Historic Farm Tour on June 6th as they welcome many guests to a special day in the country and a peek of what lies beyond the gates. 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It's the Grace Church Historic Farm Tour on June 6th. A wonderful assortment of demonstrations await visitors at featured farms that you don't want to miss at Grace Church in Keswick, Virginia. 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
4: We're expecting clear skies tonight around central Virginia. We're going to see a low in the mid-50s. Plenty of sunshine again for Thursday tomorrow. Look for a high to get into the upper 80s. Clear skies again tomorrow night with a low near 60. Friday, we're going to see lots of sunshine as we head towards the weekend. A little bit warmer, too. Friday's high up around 90.
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105.5 and 95.3 Sam FM, Pretty Fly for a White Guy. That's Offspring right there. We've got Weezer on the way. Some of the rock history, just one highlight. We're only going back to 2006, and that's when the Chili Peppers were number one on the U.S. charts with their album Stadium Arcadium. Now, today in history, 1959, the first class graduated from the Air Force Academy out in Colorado Springs. We lost actor Anthony Quinn at the age of 86 in 2001. We lost David Carradine at the age of 72 in 2009. We lost Blanche Devereaux from The Golden Girls, Rue McClanahan. She passed away in 2010 at the age of 76. We lost Gunsmoke actor James Arness at the age of 88 in 2011. And it was Muhammad Ali who passed

0: away at the age of 74 in 2016. Well, I do have a couple of birthdays. Looks like, this will make a lot of us feel really old. From Happy Days, Leather Tuscadero, Susie Quattro. She is 76. Remember Scott Valentine from Family Ties? I think that was, I'm trying to remember the actress's name. Played Michael J. Fox's sister. Well, that was her boyfriend on the show. It was on the tip of my tongue. Mike Gordon from the group Fish. He is 61 today. Anderson Cooper turns 59. Tennis star Rafael Nadal is 40. And just recently coming to the WWE, which made a lot of wrestling fans like myself very happy, Jade Cargill. She is 34 today. So happy birthday to those folks. And again, if you're blowing some candles out tonight around Central Virginia, happy birthday from all of us here at Sam FM.
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0: Genesis and I Can't Dance on 105.5 and 95.3 Sam FM. We've got music from Sunvolt on the way. A tune called Drown. Some great stuff on the way. All right, stick around. We've got 7 o'clock coming up in just a bit. That is going to do it for me. Remember, we've got Doc Holliday making his way in here every Saturday morning at 9. And then from noon until 1, he's got a great lunch, the Smokin' Southern Lunch. Every tune's got a little Southern flavor to it. All brought to you by Wahoo Barbecue at Lake Monticello in Fluvanna County. Go to wahoobbq.com and like them on their socials for live music updates, specials, etc. All right, again, that's the Smokin' Southern Lunch with Doc Holliday every Saturday from noon until 1 right here on SAM. Jay is back tomorrow morning. He's got a Thursday lined up for you with lots of great music to get you into work or at least to maybe start your day. Of course, weather updates up to the minute. Of course, lots of entertainment news, music news, and feel-good news. So again, 6 until 10 tomorrow morning, each weekday morning, start your day the right way with Jay Lopez, live and local right here on SAM FM. That'll do it for me. I will talk to you shortly after 3. Let's do this again tomorrow. You guys have a great night. Safe travels. And as always, keep rocking, everybody.
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